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2: The views expressed here during discussions, debates, and other programs are strictly that of the participants and not of the management of Radio Pakistan Toronto and CMR. Similarly, Radio Pakistan Toronto is not liable for any false, misleading messages from our advertisers. An advertiser is solely responsible for claims and litigation that may arise from airing of such ads.
1: प्रोग्राम का यह हिस्सा टीम भट्टी के ताबुन से पेश किया जा रहा है फॉर ऑल योर रियल एस्टेट नीड्स कॉल तलहा भट्टी 647-295-7861 647-295-7861
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1: 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So look in the Mary Ungolo party week on
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4: 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So sad.
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2: That is why I'm announcing today that I will be requesting our government add an additional question to the October 19th referendum vote announced previously. The additional question will be, should Alberta remain a province of Canada? Or should the government of Alberta commence the legal process required under the Canadian Constitution to hold a binding provincial referendum on whether or not Alberta should separate from Canada? Because this proposed referendum question does not directly trigger separation, but if successful, would ask Alberta's government to commence the legal process necessary to hold a binding referendum on the matter, the recent court ruling would not be applicable, and the referendum question I outlined could proceed. This question will also ensure the 700,000 signatories to both the Forever Canada petition and the Stay Free Alberta petition are respected and the will of Albertans is heard. Kicking the can down the road only prolongs a very emotional and important debate, and muzzling the voices of hundreds of thousands of Albertans wanting to be heard is unjustifiable in a free and democratic society. It's time to have a vote, understand the will of Albertans on this subject, and move on.
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6: 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the airwaves of Toronto this fine morning.
7: Very good morning. 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
12: 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oncoming car, and is struck on the front.
11: Right.
12: So you can imagine kitna severe ye accident tha. Ye matlab isme multiple fractured injuries. Aur simple reason jo hai wo iska either the person slept while driving, you know, otherwise you know what, there is no traffic, you know what, only two cars, one oncoming and one you know what outgoing. That's it. One in each direction.
11: Right.
12: And the car, you know what, goes through the solid line and hit an oncoming car. So, ye cheez jo hai, matlab ye ki ye sab cheezein avoidable hengi. 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
1: 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gain knowledge, who develop their skills and you know keep their pace. हमने ये कोर्स भी इसीलिए शुरू किया है शिवानी, कि वो लोग जो 40-50 के हैं, 55 के हैं, 60 के हैं, 65 के हैं, और उन्हें लगता है कि वो 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
2: 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after the customer when they come in, and we monthly continuously give in-house training, we invite very top jo hamare industry ke specialist hain unko bula ke unse aur jankari lete hain, training 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fabricate lens in them.
0: Jee.
2: So that's why we have our own very great lab, top of the line equipment in our lab to finish product for the customer. ये बड़ा जरूरी है. एक तो अच्छी चीज लेनी, उसके बाद उसको फिनिश करके आप तक 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We stand 100% behind our product. 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
0: Kya baat hai?
2: Progressive lenses, single vision lenses, line bifocal, patle se patla lens, up to 1.9 index of refraction. Dekhiye, why are you saying it? Index of refraction, because index higher the refractive index, thinner the lens becomes. 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Myopia control lenses for bachchon ke liye bahut hi popular, hamare paas many options now, so you could use those lenses. So bachchon ki jo prescription badhti hai wo wahi pe stop ho jayegi, and these are fact proven lenses which we have available for everybody, but only for the kids of up to age maybe 16-17. After that we don't really recommend, because this is a very growing age, and that's where if you use those lenses, it is a special technology taki aapki prescription wahan ruk jati hai.
1: Bilkul theek.
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0: 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The show is for entertainment purposes only and does not advocate any sponsors' messages. It is solely the responsibility of the advertiser or sponsor. नमस्कार सत श्री अकाल अस्सलाम वालेकुम मैं सनी जोशी आपका हार्दिक स्वागत करता हूं साउथ एशियन अनलिमिटेड रेडियो पर मंडे टू फ्राइडे 12 टू 2 पीएम 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First prayer is at 8 a.m. and second prayer at 10 a.m. Separate arrangement for ladies. 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Zyada jankari ke liye 416-744-2099. 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This is for Wednesday, May 27th. Eid ul Adha ki jo prayers hain. ikracenter.ca par jaakar bhi jankari aap पा सकते हैं विन लाइफटाइम ट्रेडिंग 905-206-1008 हर सैटरडे आफ्टरनून फ्री सेमिनार होता है आप अपनी सीट जरूर रिजर्व करवा लें 12:30 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
4: 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Talk to Aman Mehta, 416-707-9900. 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
1: 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The navy news is about this is, if builder has not provided you the condo guideline, it's a document. If he haven't provided you, you can, potential is you can back out without even there are deposits you to see lose kite.
0: Really? Wow.
1: Yes.
0: Wow.
1: Okay, so it's not very like popular yet, but it just came out.
0: Right.
1: This right. scenario just came out. If you see 50,000, 60,000, 1,00,000, 2,00,000 jinna deposit ditta hai, but you do not have the condo guidelines, you can back out ki kyunki condo di jehdi appraisal hai oh puri nahi aandi pi. But that's a potential, as he said, it depending upon unne kiddan ya guidelines tonu dittiyan ya nahi dittiyan. That's a court case. If you are ready, I'm ready. So talk to me. I'll definitely can take care of you for this subject.
0: Main thoda number ek var ithe repeat kar dwa jehde log thonu sun rahe ya, and I think hundreds and hundreds of people are stuck in a situation like this. Neelam ji da number dosto 6477398710. Aram se note kar le, 6477398710. Ji Neelam ji,
1: dooji kal nao todi renewal on wali hai ਜਾਂ ਆ ਗਈ ਆ, ਤੁਹਾਨੂੰ ਪਤਾ ਨੀ ਲੱਗਦਾ ਕਿ ਵੇਟ ਟੂ ਸਟੈਂਡ ਆਪਾਂ ਕਰਨਾ ਕੀ ਆ, ਵਟ ਟੂ ਡੂ. ਉਹਨਾਂ ਨੇ ਕੀ ਇੰਟਰਸਟ ਰੇਟ ਦਿੱਤਾ, ਤੁਸੀਂ ਕੀ ਚਾਹੁੰਦੇ ਹੋ? ਜੇ ਤਾਂ ਸਿਰਫ ਇਕੱਲੇ ਇੰਟਰਸਟ ਰੇਟ ਤੇ 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
0: Aa gaya question ek menu ek text aa gaya listener da tode layi. I think they were waiting to ask you this question because this is big. 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
1: 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But with my opinion, market is not just for Brampton. True. It's also belong to Mississauga, Bolton, idhar udhar sare kithe Ontario is one. Right? So, it's not affecting just Brampton. It's affecting everywhere.
0: Exactly.
1: Banks, they used to do differently, but now they are treating everybody differently. Like they are very, very strict. Very strict. So, mortgages, usse saab de utte jehdi I don't know ki real estate bare ki kinni zyada vikri thi ya ghat vikri thi par according to my knowledge not my knowledge according to my opinion laga lo jag 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

0: 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as well. Like, in tomorrow's maximum temperatures will only be around 11 degrees Celsius. And chaliye, bahut hi chhoti si break lete hain aur aayenge bahut hi jald wapas. Fir on the other side of the break, hamare saath Brampton TV and Appliances, Sultan Ji bhi honge. Unse bhi aapko amazing deals dilwate hain for this weekend.
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Welcome back, friends, and it's almost time to say goodbye. 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Mujhe dijiye ijazat. 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
2: The opinions stated by the various contributors to Sean Express are not to be considered as endorsed by Sean Express or CMR. 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Moreover, the health tips given on this radio show should be cleared with a physician or nutritionist. We make no guarantee about the accuracy of information presented on this show.
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3: काम से दिन भर थके यार, करना नहीं और काम है।

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2: 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416-456-3815. Thank you Nikki.
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0: All right. Today also marks World Biodiversity Day. That is May 22nd. To remind us all that we share this planet with many species. So respect each species around you. Protect each species around you. Because that also means saving several species from extinction. Stand for those who can't speak for themselves. On this lecture number note, this is Swati signing for now.
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2: Good evening, you're listening to Radio Pakistan Toronto. This is Mevani with local update. Toronto police says a woman who was struck by a cement truck in Cabbage Town on Friday afternoon was later pronounced dead at the scene. A man accused of killing neighbor in Liberty Village tells court he had nothing to do with the murder. Police search for a man in alleged sexual assault of 8-year-old at Scarborough Mall. A man and a woman from Barrie are facing charges in connection with the death of an infant in 2024. Ontario Premier Doug Ford said an Ontario judge's recent decision barring the region of Waterloo from removing people living in the homeless encampment is cockamamie. The Conservative leader says Canada must do more to protect private property rights after an indigenous land case in British Columbia, but attorney says Pierre Poilievre is incorrect about what the Covichan case says. The World Health Organization updated its risk assessment of Ebola virus, saying while the risk is low to the global health, the Eastern Democratic Republic of Congo remains high. Canada's chief public health officer said a person in Ontario has tested negative for Ebola virus after returning from Ethiopia. Foreign Affairs Minister Anita Anand said she has received details from her officials in Turkey about appalling abuse suffered by Canadians who were on board a flotilla trying to reach Gaza. And windy start of the weekend, but a stretch of warmer spring to summer temperatures is finally on the way next week. The father of a 10-year-old boy is facing charge of impaired operation causing bodily harm and death of a pickup truck crash head-on with a provincial police cruiser near Perth. Stay tuned on Radio Pakistan Toronto for more such updates. Good night.
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